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Would you tremble if I touched your lips? Or would you laugh

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2: When I first saw you, I saw love. And the first time you touched me,

0: Viva.
1: 94.1.
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